gonna carry me home. Swing low, sweet Cadillac, come in and carry me home. I looked over Jordan, what did I see? Come in and carry me home. Perez Prado, coming after me.

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1: 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You don't want to show me the name.

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They're gripping and scratching and trying to take me away from the mission I'm on. I try not to be my own enemy, but my hands are covered in blood. What did I do? Who am I fighting?

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They'll say, look at him, he ain't nothing but an old fool. But I want all of you gossipers out there to know that everybody out there happens to be somebody's fool. You know, gossip has been the cause of so many homes broken up and so many love affairs being destroyed, baby. But I want you

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A friend that's gonna give you a shoulder just to cry on, baby. That's what I call a friend, yeah. But listen, I want you to listen real good, baby, 'cause I love you. And I want you to know that I need you, baby. And I want you to stand by me through thick and thin, darling.

myself, history, James Caan out this misery. Deonora, please paint a picture for us. Coastline, classic sky, drop top, UK, coral low, buy on postcard. There's no reason for this life to be wrapped up in a box, defined by all those who talk in that box. Skin color, no reply.

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Yes, I mean, this is we, this is who, W-E-E-D-V, educate, or to hate, H-2-E, evaporate, oh, breathe, I can wait.

this and said drink from this. 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In me, she could see a G's DNA and the sway of her hips, and the midnight ball made men get right before they left the dance hall and ask women to jig. 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

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Yeah.

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Music is an international thing. So whether reggae music, disco music, house music, techno music, or still music, music. Everybody listen to music. The black man listen to the music. The Chinese listen to music. And the white man listen to the music.

And when you are dub, you can dub reggae music, house music. When you are dub, you can dub disco music, any music. I still dub music. Yeah. Everyone love music, you know. Music is the language of a nation. Music is roots, and music is culture. Yeah.

Music. Music is a family thing. Music is unity. And music is information. Music is vibes. Music is reality. Music is talking. Music is walking. Music is singing. Music is crying. And music is action. Yeah.

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2: Million Rorschach tests, and not one single fancy couch doctor ever been able to work me out yet. 90% of my structure lays calm underwater if our comedies forced me out that public pool when I was a teenager. 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